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1: I'm Justin Goulet. The Vagerville Community Daycare has been chosen as this year's Co-op Feel Good Day recipient. 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
2: During the event, 10 cents from every liter of fuel sold at the Vagerville Co-op Gas Bar location will be donated directly to the daycare. President of the Vagerville Community Daycare Board of Directors, Brianne Bredo, says that they were thrilled to be chosen as this year's Feel Good Day recipient.
3: Quite honoring to be chosen for this event for the Fuel Good Day. We are very honored to be chosen. It just shows the amount of support that we have in the community.
2: She goes on to say that the daycare is preparing for a busy fall season and hopes to see continued support from fellow community members.
3: Usually accept more registrations in the fall. So if you're interested in registering at the Vagerville Community Daycare, we could have a spot for you. So please contact our program director at the daycare to see if that's possible.
2: Co-op's Feel Good Day event will take place all day at our local Co-op Gas Bar location on Tuesday, September 15th.
1: And with students soon heading back to class, the RCMP is reminding drivers to get back into good driving habits and to slow down in school zones. Officer Matt Howell says drivers should not assume an area is safe to navigate once the school day ends, as children might still be nearby.
4: Even after school, there's kids that are going to go to the park, they're going to enjoy their time, there's different activities that are going to happen. So those zones are still, often there's going to be parks at the schools as well. So those zones are still going to be navigated by children.
1: Howell adds that officers may be present in school zones to ensure drivers are following the posted speed limit. School zones are in effect from 7:30 a.m. to 4:30 p.m. on school days in Vagerville. For these stories and more, you can visit our website, MyVagervilleNow.com.
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5: For the rest of the day today, we're looking at 30 degrees with a mix of sun and cloud and a 30% chance of showers. Tonight, dropping down to 12 degrees with a 60% chance of showers and mainly cloudy. For your Friday, 24 degrees and sunshine. And then in the night, 10 degrees with cloudy periods. Saturday, 21 degrees with a mix of sun and cloud. Currently in the area, we're sitting around 16 degrees with a 30% chance of showers.
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8: 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Maybe some things last forever after all.
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0: where country music lives.

Good morning. How's it going? My name is Sierra. When do you consider summer to be over? Is it when the school year starts, maybe? And if that is the case for you, maybe you're a parent, maybe you are working in a school, or you're just connected to schools in some way, you probably consider the start of the school year to be the end of your summer. In which case, this might be your last week of summer. I know a lot of schools are starting up soon, but you know the term, don't cry because it's over, smile because it happened. We're going to flip that on its head just a little bit. Don't cry because it's over. Smile because you made it work despite the cost of everything. Like, it's not just this summer. Cost of everything has been insane for a while now, but you notice it more in the summer, don't you? In which case, my question for you today, what was the one thing that you bought or you did this summer that was worth all the money? Let me know.

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What was the one thing that you bought or you did this summer that was worth all the money? This text here says, I got my kids their own summer passes to the pool. Best choice I could have ever made. They get to bring themselves to the pool whenever they want and stay cool and active. And I got to relax a little bit this summer. Oh, yeah. I always say the best way to spend money is on a gift that keeps on giving. I think that's, you know, something you're going to get a lot of use out of. It's also how I stop myself from making incredibly impulsive purchases. You know? Another text here says, we bought a full-size barbecue for the first time this summer. You can use them for anything, not just burgers. That was dinner most nights this summer. Yeah, that's good. Like I said, gift that keeps on giving. And how much is a barbecue these days anyways? Like, that is money well spent.

0: no matter where you go, The Ranch can come along with you. 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
2: I'm Justin Goulet. The Vegarville Community Daycare has been chosen as this year's Co-op Feel Good Day recipient. MyVegarville Now's Nikki Rashad has more.
3: During the event, 10 cents from every liter of fuel sold at the Vegarville Co-op Gas Bar location will be donated directly to the daycare. President of the Vegarville Community Daycare Board of Directors, Brianne Bredo, says that they were thrilled to be chosen as this year's Feel Good Day recipient.
4: Quite honoring to be chosen for this event for the Feel Good Day. We are very honored to be chosen. 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
3: She goes on to say that the daycare is preparing for a busy fall season and hopes to see continued support from fellow community members.
4: Usually accept more registrations in the fall. So if you're interested in registering at the Vegarville Community Daycare, we could have a spot for you. So please contact our program director at the daycare to see if that's possible.
3: Co-op's Feel Good Day event will take place all day at our local Co-op Gas Bar location on Tuesday, September 15th.
2: And with students soon heading back to class, the RCMP is reminding drivers to get back into good driving habits and to slow down in school zones. Officer Matt Howell says drivers should not assume an area is safe to navigate once the school day ends, as children might still be nearby.
5: Even after school, there's kids that are going to go to the park. They're going to enjoy their time. There's different activities that are going to happen. So those zones are still, often there's going to be parks at the schools as well. So those zones are still going to be navigated by children.
2: Howell adds that officers may be present in school zones to ensure drivers are following the posted speed limit. School zones are in effect from 7:30 a.m. to 4:30 p.m. on school days in Vegarville. For these stories and more, you can visit our website, MyVegarvilleNow.com.
0: Vegarville weather.
6: For the rest of the day today, we're looking at 30 degrees with a mix of sun and cloud and a 30% chance of showers. Tonight, dropping down to 12 degrees with a 60% chance of showers and mainly cloudy. For your Friday, 24 degrees and sunshine. And then in the night, 10 degrees with cloudy periods. Saturday, 21 degrees with a mix of sun and cloud. Currently in the area, we're sitting around 16 degrees with a 30% chance of showers.
0: Country. Keeping it country. This is where country lives. Country is the Ranch.

0: enough.
1: We were just chatting about what you bought this summer that was worth all of the money that you spent on it. Because for a lot of people, they consider this their last week of real summer. Like, you know, just before school starts and everything. There's certainly, you know, the essence in the air that summer is kind of winding down a little bit. Even like you start hearing the term end of summer party being thrown around a little bit, or back to school being thrown around a little bit. And sometimes you could just tell that summer is nearing its end. But sometimes there are signs, you know, certain things. Like for me, the biggest sign that summer's coming to an end is I get up in the morning to do morning shows, and it's darker and colder than it was in, like, mid-July, you know? It's a little bit different, a little bit colder. Anyone who gets up early, you know what I'm talking about, and it's just, it's a little depressing. So what are some signs to you that summer is nearing its end? Let me know.

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some signs that summer is nearing its end for you. For myself, I was saying earlier, it's the darkness and the cold in the morning. When that starts coming back a little bit, that is a sign that summer is, you know, winding down a little bit. Because when I leave my house in mid-July in the mornings, early in the mornings to do shows, it's very much, you know, pretty bright outside, fairly warm, like 10 degrees or so. But lately, it's been a little darker, been a little colder, for sure. This message I got here says, I can second the cold in the morning. I've had a couple mornings where I've considered turning on the heat. Ooh, boy. Yeah, it's almost a neighborhood competition to see who can hold out the longest on that. Another message I got here says, seeing all the parents rushing the stores for school supplies, yeah, makes you wonder where the time went, for sure. I feel like it happens earlier every year. It probably doesn't, but sometimes it's just that feeling, you know? It's like, oh, it's already July, what the heck? And now it's already August. It's almost September.

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0: the daycare. President of the Vigorville Community Daycare Board of Directors, Brianne Bredo, says that they were thrilled to be chosen as this year's Feel Good Day recipient.
1: Quite honoring to be chosen for this event for the Feel Good Day. We are very honored to be chosen. It just shows the amount of support that we have in the community.
0: She goes on to say that the daycare is preparing for a busy fall season and hopes to see continued support from fellow community members.
1: Usually accept more registrations in the fall. So if you're interested in registering at the Vigorville Community Daycare, we could have a spot for you. So please contact our program director at the daycare to see if that's possible.
0: Co-op's Feel Good Day event will take place all day at our local Co-op Gas Bar location on Tuesday, September 15th.
2: And with students soon heading back to class, the RCMP is reminding drivers to get back into good driving habits and to slow down in school zones. Officer Matt Howell says drivers should not assume an area is safe to navigate once the school day ends, as children might still be nearby.
3: Even after school, there's kids that are going to go to the park. They're going to enjoy their time. There's different activities that are going to happen. So those zones are still, often there's going to be parks at the schools as well. So those zones are still going to be navigated by children.
2: Howell adds that officers may be present in school zones to ensure drivers are following the posted speed limit. School zones are in effect from 7:30 a.m. to 4:30 p.m. on school days in Vigorville. For these stories and more, you can visit our website, myvigorvillenow.com.
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5: For the rest of the day today, we're looking at 30 degrees with a mix of sun and cloud and a 30% chance of showers. Tonight, dropping down to 12 degrees with a 60% chance of showers and mainly cloudy. For your Friday, 24 degrees and sunshine. And then in the night, 10 degrees with cloudy periods. Saturday, 21 degrees with a mix of sun and cloud. Currently in the area, we're sitting around 16 degrees with a 30% chance of showers.
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good morning. We've been chatting about how school is starting up again soon. And for a lot of kids, that means rides on the good old school bus, the good old yellow school bus, or with mom and dad, or biking to school, walking to school, what have you. I used to get to school in several different ways. I feel like I've experienced most of them throughout my life, you know? And maybe you have as well. I used to bike to school for a while. I know some people did that. There was a time in my life I took the city bus to school, walked to school. I've pretty much done it all. But how did you get to school? And do your kids have it better than you did? Maybe you drive your kids to school every day, but you used to have to walk 45 minutes to and from every day. Let me know.

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3: 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Leslie, pleasure to meet you.
4: Hi, Jeff. Nice to meet you, too.
3: Look forward to chatting. We are going to be talking about municipal enforcement when it comes to summer pedestrian safety. And I know there's a lot of ways to keep pedestrians safe throughout the summer. Kind of take us through a little bit of what you've been up to.
4: Absolutely. So the town has been hearing a lot from residents about pedestrian safety, and we want to make sure that drivers and pedestrians are as safe as possible during these summer months as pedestrian traffic gets a little bit higher. So the town has been working on a couple different initiatives for traffic calming measures in those high traffic areas. So one of the things that we've recently implemented is on 47th Street, we have the playground zone there coming in from out of town, and it was quite an excessive speeding area. We have now put some flashing strobe lights on the 30 kilometer hour signs and hoping to slow some people down there coming through that area. We've also painted slow on the roads, again, as another traffic calming measure. We've also recently heard from some residents regarding 50th Street in front of the library area being a very heavy traffic area. Lots of kids crossing there to get to school, to go to the library, and we want to make sure that we're protecting all of our pedestrians. So we are going to be installing some new flashing pedestrian signs there along 50th Street.
3: Always some fantastic things there to make sure people get involved, especially around those, as you said, problem areas in town. When it comes to pedestrian safety, obviously there's a lot of tips that can be helpful for both pedestrians and drivers alike. What are some of the things that you'd like to get across to those folks?
4: So for pedestrians, we want to make sure that you are being safe by crossing specifically in crosswalked areas. But also for drivers, it's really important that you are slowing down in these pedestrian heavy areas such as school zones, residential neighborhoods, and downtown streets. That we are always yielding to the crosswalks regardless of them having the traffic control signs or lights. That you're scanning both sides of the road before proceeding. And when you are seeing a pedestrian, make sure you're making eye contact with them so you can know their intentions.
3: Always good tips. Thank you so much, Leslie. And we'll look forward to having a safe summer the rest of the way. And thank you so much for the work you do.
4: Absolutely. And a safe back to school for everyone, too.
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say so. How did you used to get to school? And do your kids have it better than you did? Maybe you drive your kids to school every day, but you as a kid? Yeah, mom and dad were not giving you a ride. You had to walk. This message I got here says, I walked to and from school by myself from the time I was 6 years old. If I were parenting nowadays, I don't think I would have made my kids walk alone until they're at least 10. Yeah, I mean, it depends. And I feel like everyone's got a different answer to that question of how young is too young for walking by yourself to school without an adult, right? I think it depends on a lot of things. I mean, I'm not a parent myself, but I could see how area would play a factor, age of the kid, you know, independence of the child. There's a lot of things. Another message here says, my siblings and I took the city bus to school, but lots of kids did. My kids now grew up in smaller towns, so they think the city bus is a big deal. Haha. Yeah, I mean, it's all a matter of where you grew up, right? I bet you were scared of tractors and thought they were a big deal while your kids were shrugging it off, eh?

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1: I'm Justin Goulet. The Vagerville Community Daycare has been chosen as this year's Co-op Feel Good Day recipient. MyVagervilleNow's Nikki Rashad has more.
2: During the event, 10 cents from every liter of fuel sold at the Vagerville Co-op Gaspar location will be donated directly to the daycare. President of the Vagerville Community Daycare Board of Directors, Brianne Bredo, says that they were thrilled to be chosen as this year's Feel Good Day recipient.
3: Quite honoring to be chosen for this event for the Fuel Good Day. We are very honored to be chosen. 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
2: She goes on to say that the daycare is preparing for a busy fall season and hopes to see continued support from fellow community members.
3: Usually accept more registrations in the fall. So if you're interested in registering at the Vagerville Community Daycare, we could have a spot for you. So please contact our program director at the daycare to see if that's possible.
2: Co-op's Feel Good Day event will take place all day at our local Co-op Gaspar location on Tuesday, September 15th.
1: And with students soon heading back to class, the RCMP is reminding drivers to get back into good driving habits and to slow down in school zones. Officer Matt Howell says drivers should not assume an area is safe to navigate once the school day ends, as children might still be nearby.
4: Even after school, there's kids that are going to go to the park, they're going to enjoy their time, there's different activities that are going to happen. So those zones are still, often there's going to be parks at the schools as well. So those zones are still going to be navigated by children.
1: Howell adds that officers may be present in school zones to ensure drivers are following the posted speed limit. School zones are in effect from 7:30 a.m. to 4:30 p.m. on school days in Vagerville. For these stories and more, you can visit our website, myvagervillenow.com.
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7: For the rest of the day today, we're looking at 30 degrees with a mix of sun and cloud and a 30% chance of showers. Tonight, dropping down to 12 degrees with a 60% chance of showers and mainly cloudy. For your Friday, 24 degrees and sunshine. And then in the night, 10 degrees with cloudy periods. Saturday, 21 degrees with a mix of sun and cloud. Currently in the area, we're sitting around 16 degrees with a 30% chance of showers.
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were just chatting about how you used to get to and from school, because it is back to school season, of course. Lots of schools starting up fairly quick here. One thing a lot of kids actively loathe when we're talking about back to school is the return of homework. I would say that's one of the things that kids hate the most about school in general. Like, you know, getting up early is not great and stuff, and being in school sucks, but then you have to come home and do more of it? Ugh. Homework itself is fine. You know, it's whatever. It's not great, but you have to do it. Too much of it, obviously, is not great for your health. It can lead to high stress, sleep loss, and not having enough time in the day to do other stuff in your life other than school. And I feel like I didn't have a ton of homework, but it was enough to make me annoyed. But how much homework did you used to have? And did you handle it well? Let me know.

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0: This is where country lives.
2: The Ranch.

How much homework did you used to have? And do you feel like you handled it well? I think it's different, probably for most kids, but I got a couple messages on this here, so let's see what we got. This one here says, I had about an hour of homework each night, and I honestly never really had a problem with it, and it taught me how to better manage my time in the evenings. Yeah, I think that's the ideal, right? That's how everyone wants homework to work, is just, you know, a quick hour in the evening, just some extra practice on some concepts from the day, and it teaches you that added skill of time management, right? It's when, you know, things get a little overboard that we lose that a little bit. This other message I got here says, I had homework in junior high and high school, but none in elementary school, which I think was perfect. I had time to just be a kid. Yeah, that's true. And I think everyone has different amounts of homework depending on the level of school. What level of school did you have the most homework? Was it high school for you? I bet it's high school for most people. Like

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0: Care Board of Directors Brianne Bredo says that they were thrilled to be chosen as this year's Feel Good Day recipient.
1: Quite honoring to be chosen for this event for the Feel Good Day. We are very honored to be chosen. It just shows the amount of support that we have in the community.
0: She goes on to say that the daycare is preparing for a busy fall season and hopes to see continued support from fellow community members.
1: Usually accept more registrations in the fall. So if you're interested in registering at the Vicarville Community Daycare, we could have a spot for you. So please contact our program director at the daycare to see if that's possible.
0: Co-op's Feel Good Day event will take place all day at our local Co-op Gaspar location on Tuesday, September 15th.
2: And with students soon heading back to class, the RCMP is reminding drivers to get back into good driving habits and to slow down in school zones. Officer Matt Howell says drivers should not assume an area is safe to navigate once the school day ends, as children might still be nearby.
3: Even after school, there's kids that are going to go to the park. They're going to enjoy their time. There's different activities that are going to happen. So those zones are still, often there's going to be parks at the schools as well. So those zones are still going to be navigated by children.
2: Howell adds that officers may be present in school zones to ensure drivers are following the posted speed limit. School zones are in effect from 7:30 a.m. to 4:30 p.m. on school days in Vicarville. For these stories and more, you can visit our website, myvicarvillenow.com.
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5: For the rest of the day today, we're looking at 30 degrees with a mix of sun and cloud and a 30% chance of showers. Tonight, dropping down to 12 degrees with a 60% chance of showers and mainly cloudy. For your Friday, 24 degrees and sunshine. And then in the night, 10 degrees with cloudy periods. Saturday, 21 degrees with a mix of sun and cloud. Currently in the area, we're sitting around 16 degrees with a 30% chance of showers.
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Drinking on a beer team.

Good morning. I got a question for you. When do you consider summer to be over? Is it when, you know, the weather gets a little cooler? Or is it when the school year starts, maybe? If that's the case, this is probably the last week of summer for many people. A lot of people are probably considering this their last week to pack a lot of that stuff in. But you know the term, don't cry because it's over, smile because it happened. We're going to flip that on its head a little bit. Don't cry because it's over. Smile because you made it work, despite the cost of everything. Because everything is insanely expensive right now. It was an expensive summer for a lot of people. We cannot lie on that front. But I want to know, in terms of money you spent this summer, what was one thing that you bought or you did that was completely worth all the money you spent on it? Because not a lot of people talk about the good things they're spending their money on. It's a lot of, like, you know, crap. Let's be real. So, what did you spend money on that was worth all the money?

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2: 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Just head south to Lethbridge. 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
1: The Ranch, where country lives.

What was the one thing that you bought or you did this summer that to you was worth all of the money that you spent on it? Because everyone always wants to talk about like what they bought that was a complete waste or something that broke immediately. No. What did you buy that actually was worth it to you? This message I got here says, my kids got really into water guns, so we spent quite a bit on those this summer, but it kept them thoroughly entertained, so I'd say it was money well spent. Hey, a lot of the texts that I'm getting in are people talking about putting their money into keeping their kids entertained, which I completely get. Like, when they're not in school and they're not, like, at grandma, grandpa's house and daycare or wherever they're going to be, you need some way to keep them from bugging you every 10 seconds saying that they're bored. I get that. Another message here says, I cannot stress this enough. AC. It made me actually want to be in my house more this summer. And no nights spent sweating in bed. Yeah, you can't put a price on comfort. Have you put an AC yet? Is it worth it to you?

0: 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This is Ranch News.
1: I'm Justin Goulet. The Vagerville Community Daycare has been chosen as this year's Co-op Feel Good Day recipient. MyVagerville Now's Nikki Rashad has more.
2: During the event, 10 cents from every liter of fuel sold at the Vagerville Co-op Gas Bar location will be donated directly to the daycare. President of the Vagerville Community Daycare Board of Directors, Brianne Bredo, says that they were thrilled to be chosen as this year's Feel Good Day recipient.
3: Quite honoring to be chosen for this event for the Feel Good Day. We are very honored to be chosen. 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
2: She goes on to say that the daycare is preparing for a busy fall season and hopes to see continued support from fellow community members.
3: Usually accept more registrations in the fall. So if you're interested in registering at the Vagerville Community Daycare, we could have a spot for you. So please contact our program director at the daycare to see if that's possible.
2: Co-op's Feel Good Day event will take place all day at our local Co-op Gas Bar location on Tuesday, September 15th.
1: And with students soon heading back to class, the RCMP is reminding drivers to get back into good driving habits and to slow down in school zones. Officer Matt Howell says drivers should not assume an area is safe to navigate once the school day ends, as children might still be nearby.
4: Even after school, there's kids that are going to go to the park. They're going to enjoy their time. There's different activities that are going to happen. So those zones are still, often there's going to be parks at the schools as well. So those zones are still going to be navigated by children.
1: Howell adds that officers may be present in school zones to ensure drivers are following the posted speed limit. School zones are in effect from 7:30 a.m. to 4:30 p.m. on school days in Vagerville. For these stories and more, you can visit our website, myvagervillenow.com.
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5: For the rest of the day today, we're looking at 30 degrees with a mix of sun and cloud and a 30% chance of showers. Tonight, dropping down to 12 degrees with a 60% chance of showers and mainly cloudy. For your Friday, 24 degrees and sunshine. And then in the night, 10 degrees with cloudy periods. Saturday, 21 degrees with a mix of sun and cloud. Currently in the area, we're sitting around 16 degrees with a 30% chance of showers.
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7: Summer sizzles on the ranch.

So if you missed it and you're just joining us, we were just talking about what you bought this summer that was worth all of the money that you spent on it. Lots of texts still coming in on that front as well, because this is kind of the last real week of summer for a lot of people. You know, when we start getting into that back to school time, people start, you know, winding down, I'd say, their summer plans. And sometimes you could just tell that summer's nearing its end, like, you know, there's just a vibe in the air. But sometimes there definitely is signs. Like for me, I get up to do morning shows. It's definitely darker and colder in the mornings now than it was in like mid-July, you know? You can notice it a little bit. And yeah, it shows you summer's winding down just a tad. Anyone who gets up early probably shares the same sentiment there. But to you, what are some signs that summer is nearing its end? Let me know.

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For a lot of people, they would probably consider this their last week of summer. So what are some signs that summer is winding down, nearing its end a little bit? For me, it's when it's darker and colder in the mornings than it was in, like, July. You could definitely tell when it's colder in the mornings, and you could certainly tell when it's darker. Man, it makes it harder to wake up. This message I got here says Halloween stores appearing in the cities. I was shocked to see some in late July this year in Edmonton. Oh, yeah. That's a big one, for sure. Because, like, at some point, they're going to become a sign that summer is coming. You know, they're just going to move it back so early. And I get it. They have to extend their sales year and stuff. And Halloween's profitable and, you know, whatever. But I can't let myself into any Halloween stores until at least September. Another message here says, summer is ending whenever my Facebook feed becomes full of people's summer recaps and back to school posts. Yeah, social media is definitely bad for this. New truck, big

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1: I'm Justin Goulet. The Vagerville Community Daycare has been chosen as this year's Co-op Feel Good Day recipient. MyVagerville Now's Nikki Rashad has more.
2: During the event, 10 cents from every liter of fuel sold at the Vagerville Co-op Gas Bar location will be donated directly to the daycare. President of the Vagerville Community Daycare Board of Directors, Brianne Bredo, says that they were thrilled to be chosen as this year's Feel Good Day recipient.
3: Quite honoring to be chosen for this event for the Feel Good Day. We are very honored to be chosen. It just shows the amount of support that we have in the community.
2: She goes on to say that the daycare is preparing for a busy fall season and hopes to see continued support from fellow community members.
3: Usually accept more registrations in the fall. So if you're interested in registering at the Vagerville Community Daycare, we could have a spot for you. So please contact our program director at the daycare to see if that's possible.
2: Co-op's Feel Good Day event will take place all day at our local Co-op Gas Bar location on Tuesday, September 15th.
1: And with students soon heading back to class, the RCMP is reminding drivers to get back into good driving habits and to slow down in school zones. Officer Matt Howell says drivers should not assume an area is safe to navigate once the school day ends, as children might still be nearby.
4: Even after school, there's kids that are going to go to the park. They're going to enjoy their time. There's different activities that are going to happen. So those zones are still, often there's going to be parks at the schools as well. So those zones are still going to be navigated by children.
1: Howell adds that officers may be present in school zones to ensure drivers are following the posted speed limit. School zones are in effect from 7:30 a.m. to 4:30 p.m. on school days in Vagerville. For these stories and more, you can visit our website, myvagervillenow.com.
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5: For the rest of the day today, we're looking at 30 degrees with a mix of sun and cloud and a 30% chance of showers. Tonight, dropping down to 12 degrees with a 60% chance of showers and mainly cloudy. For your Friday, 24 degrees and sunshine. And then in the night, 10 degrees with cloudy periods. Saturday, 21 degrees with a mix of sun and cloud. Currently in the area, we're sitting around 16 degrees with a 30% chance of showers.
0: We've come to the conclusion there's never too much country. And this is where country music lives.
6: The Ranch.

Good morning. How's it going? My name is Sierra here on the ranch. We were chatting earlier about how schools are starting up very, very soon here. We're nearing the end of that summer. And for lots of kids, going back to school means going back to the school bus or rides with mom and dad or walking or biking or taking some kind of transit or what have you, you know? When I was in school, I used to get to and from school pretty much every way that was possible. I lived fairly close to my elementary school, so I could walk to and from there. Junior high, I moved into biking, and then in high school, it was taking the city bus because I lived in Edmonton, or it was, you know, just things. It changed pretty much constantly. But how did you used to get to school? And my other question

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Maybe your kids get rides to school every single day from you, and if you asked your parents for a ride, they would scoff and laugh and cry.

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3: There's that sense of community, sense of taking care of your own.
4: Musicians who are proud of where they came from.
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6: And that's what country music is all about.
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0: The Ranch.

Yes, the age-old question. How did you used to get to school? And my other question, do your kids have it better than you did? I got a message here that says I bike to school every day in the spring, fall, and summer. Obviously didn't do it in the winter, but I loved it. I told my kiddo about it and asked if he wanted to bike to school, and he acted like I asked if he wanted his legs chopped off. He claims that he's going to be too tired to do that every day. That is such a kid excuse, my goodness. In my opinion, biking is probably the best way to get to and from school. Wakes you up in the morning, you get some exercise in. Jeez, do I sound like I'm old. What happened to me? I never would have said that when I was a kid. Another message here says, I got a 45-minute bus ride from our country home every day. Lots of time to finish all that homework that I did not do. Yeah, that's the thing too. You could use that time strategically. Like my brothers used to use that for naps, like all the time. Every single morning, they'd get like an extra hour of sleep in on the car ride to the city. It's a strategy.

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5: Sure, parenting can be tough, but look at it this way. 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

were just chatting about how you used to get to and from school because it is back to school season, of course. Lots of schools going to be starting up, lots of things going on. One thing that I bet a lot of kids are actively loathing when it comes to back to school is the return of homework. At least that was a big one for me and my brothers and a lot of my peers. I bet it still is, though. Homework itself is fine. It's whatever. You gotta do it. You get it over with. It's whatever. Too much of it, though, obviously is not great for your health. Causes high stress, sleep loss, not enough time in the day to do what you need to do. I remember me and my dad would swap stories of our days when I was in high school, and I would tell him about how much homework that I still had to do that night, and he was like, man, I work 10-hour shifts, but at least when I come home, I get to be done. So how much homework did you used to have? Do you feel like you handled it well? Let me know.

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Hey, it's Sierra here, filling in on the ranch. All right, so we're just about to wrap up the show here, but before we do, how much homework did you used to have, and do you feel like you handled it well? Did you have any issues when it came to the old homework? This message I got here, we'll call it the last one for the day, says, I always left my homework to Sunday, and then after church, it was homework until dinner, basically. I have no clue why I did that to myself. I mean, in hindsight, you know, hindsight is 20/20. It's so much easier to do a little bit every day throughout the week rather than piling it all on Sunday. Honestly, I'm not sure when that clicked for me. I'm not sure when it clicks for kids that that's a better way to do it, but it does at some point. Anyways, that's going to do it for me. Have a great rest of your Thursday, and I'll see you tomorrow for your Friday here on the ranch. No, you know.

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1: Eric Goodwin said no redneck ever on the ranch. We had Riley Green kicking off the 10 o'clock hour, hoping that you're having a lovely day. Now, of course, we're still remembering Dolly Parton. And when you start looking at what she did away from the stage, it's pretty incredible. I'm going to tell you more about it coming up. But first, here's Florida Georgia Line with Cruz on the ranch.

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0: The Ranch.

Robin Ottolini with F-150 on the ranch. Jackson Dean in there too with Heavens to Betsy. It's Tanya here on the ranch. And I was telling you earlier about, you know, we're kind of remembering Dolly Parton here today. And when the wildfires devastated her home county in Tennessee back in 2016, Dolly just didn't just send thoughts and prayers. She created the My People Fund, giving families who'd lost their homes $1,000 a month. And eventually, about $8.9 million went directly to wildfire victims. And then there's her imagination library, of course. Dolly started it because her dad couldn't read or write. And what began in her life in her little corner of Tennessee grew around the world, and more than 300 million free books have now been put into the hands of kids. Dolly once said that she hoped she remembered as somebody who tried to do some good in the world. And man, did she ever. Here's Dallas Smith with Good Time Goes on the Ranch.

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Zach Brown Band with As She's Walking Away on 106.5 The Ranch. Hey, here's something fun for the kids before we officially say goodbye to summer here in Vegreville. The Community Scavenger Hunt. That is starting tomorrow, August 28th at 11 a.m. It's a community event through the town of Vegreville. So if you're looking for something fun to do with the kids before September arrives, you can go have some fun there tomorrow at 11 a.m. Get the details online through the town of Vegreville's website. Here's Josh Stump with Johnny Walker on 106.5 The Ranch.

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That's Sugarland with Stay on the Ranch. George Burge and Luke Bryan kicking off the 11 o'clock hour with Ride, Ride, Ride. Now, here's some pretty incredible news out of Australia. The country is on track to potentially become the first in the world, get this, to eliminate cervical cancer as a public health problem by 2035. I'm going to tell you more about it coming up, and hopefully us in Canada will be doing the same. Here's Tennille Towns with Sunshine's Free on the Ranch.

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The Recklaws with I Do Too on the Ranch. Now, earlier I was telling you about how Australia is on track to potentially become the first in the world to eliminate cervical cancer as a public health problem by 2035. Now, this is kind of near and dear to my heart. My sister ended up having cervical and uterine cancer years ago when she was in her 20s. She had to go through radiation and all that fun stuff. And when they say eliminate, it doesn't necessarily mean zero cases. It just means bringing the rate down to fewer than four cases for every 100,000 women. But here's the number that really caught my attention. Now, in the latest confirmed data, there wasn't a single case of cervical cancer diagnosed in Australia under the age of 25, which I thought was pretty cool. And that's the first time that that's ever happened since they started keeping records back in 1982. The HPV vaccination and, of course, better cervical cancer screening are being credited as major reasons why. And, of course, we still have a long ways to go, but imagine being able to say that we're essentially eliminated a type of cancer. Man, that is what I'm hoping for someday. Here's Nico Moon with Good Time on the Ranch. We just tried.

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2: I'm Justin Goulet. The Vegreville Community Daycare has been chosen as this year's Co-op Feel Good Day recipient. 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
3: During the event, 10 cents from every liter of fuel sold at the Vegreville Co-op Gaspar location will be donated directly to the daycare. President of the Vegreville Community Daycare Board of Directors, Brianne Bredo, says that they were thrilled to be chosen as this year's Feel Good Day recipient.
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3: She goes on to say that the daycare is preparing for a busy fall season and hopes to see continued support from fellow community members.
4: Usually accept more registrations in the fall. So if you're interested in registering at the Vegreville Community Daycare, we could have a spot for you. 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
3: Co-op's Feel Good Day event will take place all day at our local Co-op Gaspar location on Tuesday, September 15th.
2: And with students soon heading back to class, the RCMP is reminding drivers to get back into good driving habits and to slow down in school zones. Officer Matt Howell says drivers should not assume an area is safe to navigate once the school day ends, as children might still be nearby.
5: Even after school, there's kids that are going to go to the park. They're going to enjoy their time. There's different activities that are going to happen. So those zones are still, often there's going to be parks at the schools as well. So those zones are still going to be navigated by children.
2: Howell adds that officers may be present in school zones to ensure drivers are following the posted speed limit. School zones are in effect from 7:30 a.m. to 4:30 p.m. on school days in Vegreville. For these stories and more, you can visit our website, myvegrevillenow.com.
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7: 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A Canadian ag tech startup is developing virtual fencing technology to make rotational grazing more accessible to ranchers. AgriVanna is building what it calls an operating system for the ranch, combining forage analysis, grazing plans, and virtual fencing collars. Co-founder and COO Hayden Harrison says the technology is designed for remote operations where traditional systems can be tough to use.
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7: AgriVanna recently completed a pilot project in Saskatchewan, where Harrison says the company demonstrated it could keep cattle in a designated area without a physical fence. The company is now preparing for mass production, with plans to deploy about 1,000 collars next spring. 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
7: I'm Tim Parent with Rural Roots Canada.
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11: 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In the pulse markets, nearby red lentil prices are flat at 22 cents per pound, and yellow peas are higher 55 cents at $8 per bushel. 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

0: That's the Prairie States with Easy Man on the Ranch. And hey, it's Tandy here with you during the day shift and hoping you're having a lovely day. Now, if you're one of those people who would rather just do about anything than give yourself a needle, well, guess what? This might be for you. Now, I have a paranoia of needles. I always did growing up. To be fair, I'm a little bit better now that I'm older, but man, when I was younger, I was not a fan of needles. So I got a story to tell you here coming up, but first, it's Steve Holy with Brand New Girlfriend on the Ranch.
1: She said I need some time to find myself. I need a little space to think. And maybe we should start seeing other people. Baby, things are moving way too fast for me.

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Sully Burrows with Put It On Me, and we also had Morgan Wallen in there too with Wasted On You on the Ranch. Now, if you're one of those people, like myself, who would rather just do about anything than give yourself a needle, well, this might interest you. A new once-a-day pill for type 2 diabetes and weight management has just been launched in pharmacies in the UK. Now, it's called Foundayo, and it's a GLP-1 medication, so we're talking about the same general family of medications that become pretty well known for helping control blood sugar and appetite. And the big difference, there's only a tablet. There's no injection. So the UK has become the first country in Europe to make it available and for people using it for weight management, and it's approved alongside diet and physical activity. And it's a prescription only, of course. And like any medication, it's not going to be right for everybody. But considering how quickly this whole idea of medicine has changed over the last few years, it's pretty interesting to see where it goes next. And I'm telling you, if I ever have to take that medication, I am hoping I can take it in a pill form because, man, I don't know if I can handle taking all those needles all the time. Here's Russell Dickerson with Happened to Me on the Ranch.

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Lainey Wilson with Phone Keys Wallet on 106.5 The Ranch. Hey, the Community Information Night, that's coming up on Wednesday, September 9th from 5 to 7 at the Vegreville Social Center. 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
1: John Purdy with Boots Off on the Ranch. It's Tandy here with you during the day shift. Now, earlier this year, down in Detroit, the city started letting K through 12 students ride its public buses for free. Now, this is the public buses. It was originally a pilot project aimed at removing transportation as one of the reasons kids were missing school. And apparently, the kids used it. Student ridership doubled during the pilot, and now the free rides are being made permanent, which is awesome, with $1 million in new state funding helping to keep the program going. And it's not just for getting to school. Students can use the buses to get to after-school programs as well, in sports, jobs, or whatever else they need to go, which I thought is pretty cool. Sometimes removing one relatively simple barrier can make a pretty big difference for a kid, and I thought that was pretty cool. Here's Owen Rigling, Love, Hate, Love on the Ranch.

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Justin Fancy with I've Got a King on 106.5 The Ranch, one of our made and played artists. And by the way, if you want to hear some great artists, emerging Canadian artists, go check it out at madeandplayed.ca. 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I'll be back again tomorrow just after 10. Here's Riley Green, Think As You Drunk on 106.5 The Ranch.

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2: 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Thankfully, I have

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1: 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Leslie, pleasure to meet you.
2: Hi, Jeff. Nice to meet you, too.
1: Look forward to chatting. We are going to be talking about municipal enforcement when it comes to summer pedestrian safety. And I know there's a lot of ways to keep pedestrians safe throughout the summer. Kind of take us through a little bit of what you've been up to.
2: Absolutely. So the town has been hearing a lot from residents about pedestrian safety, and we want to make sure that drivers and pedestrians are as safe as possible during these summer months as pedestrian traffic gets a little bit higher. So the town has been working on a couple different initiatives for traffic calming measures in those high traffic areas. So one of the things that we've recently implemented is on 47th Street, we have the playground zone there coming in from out of town, and it was quite an excessive speeding area. We have now put some flashing strobe lights on the 30 kilometer hour signs and hoping to slow some people down there coming through that area. We've also painted slow on the roads, again, as another traffic calming measure. We've also recently heard from some residents regarding 50th Street in front of the library area being a very heavy traffic area. Lots of kids crossing there to get to school, to go to the library, and we want to make sure that we're protecting all of our pedestrians. So we are going to be installing some new flashing pedestrian signs there along 50th Street.
1: Always some fantastic things there to make sure people get involved, especially around those, as you said, problem areas in town. When it comes to pedestrian safety, obviously there's a lot of tips that can be helpful for both pedestrians and drivers alike. What are some of the things that you'd like to get across to those folks?
2: So for pedestrians, we want to make sure that you are being safe by crossing specifically in crosswalked areas. But also for drivers, it's really important that you are slowing down in these pedestrian heavy areas such as school zones, residential neighborhoods, and downtown streets. That we are always yielding to the crosswalks regardless of them having the traffic control signs or lights. That you're scanning both sides of the road before proceeding. And when you are seeing a pedestrian, make sure you're making eye contact with them so you can know their intentions.
1: Always good tips. Thank you so much, Leslie. And we'll look forward to having a safe summer the rest of the way. And thank you so much for the work you do.
2: Absolutely. And a safe back to school for everyone, too.
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1: I'm Cass Patterson. The Vagerville Community Daycare has been chosen as this year's Co-op Fuel Good Day recipient. My Vagerville Now's Nikki Rochat has more.
2: During the event, 10 cents from every liter of fuel sold at the Vagerville Co-op Gaspar location will be donated directly to the daycare. President of the Vagerville Community Daycare Board of Directors, Brianne Bredo, says that they were thrilled to be chosen as this year's Fuel Good Day recipient.
3: Quite honoring to be chosen for this event for the Fuel Good Day. We are very honored to be chosen. It just shows the amount of support that we have in the community.
2: She goes on to say that the daycare is preparing for a busy fall season and hopes to see continued support from fellow community members.
3: Usually accept more registrations in the fall. So if you're interested in registering at the Vagerville Community Daycare, we could have a spot for you. So please contact our program director at the daycare to see if that's possible.
2: Co-op's Feel Good Day event will take place all day at our local Co-op Gaspar location on Tuesday, September 15th.
1: With students soon heading back to the class, the RCMP is reminding drivers to get back into good driving habits and to slow down in school zones. Officer Matt Howell says that drivers should not assume an area is safe to navigate once the school day ends, as children may still be nearby.
4: Even after school, there's kids that are going to go to the park. They're going to enjoy their time. There's different activities that are going to happen. So those zones are still, often there's going to be parks at the schools as well. So those zones are still going to be navigated by children.
1: Howell added that officers still may be present in school zones to ensure drivers are following the posted speed limit. School zones are in effect from 7:30 a.m. to 4:30 p.m. on school days in Vagerville. For more information on these local stories and more, go to myvagervillenow.com.
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Morning sun, burning fog off a lake. 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
1: I'm Cass Patterson. The Vagerville Community Daycare has been chosen as this year's Co-op Fuel Good Day recipient. 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
2: During the event, 10 cents from every liter of fuel sold at the Vagerville Co-op Gas Bar location will be donated directly to the daycare. President of the Vagerville Community Daycare Board of Directors, Brianne Bredo, says that they were thrilled to be chosen as this year's Feel Good Day recipient.
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3: Usually accept more registrations in the fall. So if you're interested in registering at the Vagerville Community Daycare, we could have a spot for you. 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
2: Co-op's Feel Good Day event will take place all day at our local Co-op Gas Bar location on Tuesday, September 15th.
1: With students soon heading back to the class, the RCMP is reminding drivers to get back into good driving habits and to slow down in school zones. Officer Matt Howell says that drivers should not assume an area is safe to navigate once the school day ends, as children may still be nearby.
4: Even after school, there's kids that are going to go to the park. They're going to enjoy their time. There's different activities that are going to happen. So those zones are still, often there's going to be parks at the schools as well. So those zones are still going to be navigated by children.
1: Howell added that officers still may be present in school zones to ensure drivers are following the posted speed limit. School zones are in effect from 7:30 a.m. to 4:30 p.m. on school days in Vagerville. For more information on these local stories and more, go to MyVagervilleNow.com.
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